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0: Show sur plein air.
1: They say an end can be a start. Feels like a barbarian, yeah, still alive. It's like a bad day that never ends. 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